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0: Home Daughtry. So Jelly Roll and his wife are getting a divorce, and a little surprised, honestly. I mean, I remember how excited they were when their daughter, Bailey Ann, was crowned prom queen. And in fact, Bailey Ann's taking to socials, explaining how difficult it is at this time because people were so surprised, like she was, about the news about her parents. And now everybody else is sticking their nose in her business. Yeah, it's got to be one of the hardest things about social media is, yes, we want to know what has gone wrong, but social media allows this illusion that there's no longer that level of privacy.
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What are you waiting for? It's like a minute long clip online. And so I'm so excited to get more stuff from her. She was in Texas, Ella Langley.

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0: 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Hi, it's Bill. One of them is keep your drapes closed during the day. I know. It's nice to have that summer sun, but the sun heats up the air in the room. Another trick is to run your air conditioner, swamp cooler, whatever it is, off hours. 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

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How are you? I'm John Laurenti. Welcome. Hope you had a fantastic weekend. If you're a dad, I hope you had a great weekend with the family and kids. Coming up, got some Olivia Dean for you, but right now it's JT, and he's bringing sexy back.

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Coming up after Michael Jackson, I'm going to tell you about two teenagers that saved a woman who was outside for over 16 hours. Right now, Teddy Swims in Lose Control.

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Michael and Rock with you from the album that came out before Thriller, Off the Wall. Sometimes I think people overlook that album. I think you should go back and re-listen to it. It's just as good as Thriller, as far as I'm concerned. Two teenagers from Iowa recently helped an elderly woman who had been trapped outside for over 16 hours. The woman had fallen while feeding her horse and managed to move herself into the view of the road where the boys spotted her during a bike ride. Now, they quickly called for help, and she was exhausted and exposed to severe heat without water. The teenagers were praised for their quick thinking, which likely saved that woman's life. Good for them.

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0: Ed Sheeran with Camera. One of the things I did not get for Father's Day, I would like to get back into photography.
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I'm John Laurenti. What do you think we should put in America's next time capsule? I'll give you some suggestions after we hear from Shakira. Right now, it's Miles Smith and Stargazing.

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0: The Police and Every Breath You Take from their only number one album, and it was their last one, Synchronicity. I just found this out as well. There are 40 different album covers that they made for that album. Here's Alex Warren with Ordinary.
1: They say the holy water's watered down, and this town's lost its faith. Our colors will fade eventually, so if our time is running out, day after day, we'll make the mundane a masterpiece. Oh my, my, oh my, my love, I take one look at you, you're taking me

College Hill, the Square, 651, and your home. Just some of the places that you'll hear today's best mix at 105.1 and 105.5. 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

0: Mr. and Broken Wings. Since Toy Story 5 is the number one movie in the country, these are the best characters in the Toy Stories. These are the top five. They rank them over the weekend. Coming in at number five is Ham. Number four is Rex. Number three is Slinky Dog. Number two, I'm sure one and two, they went back and forth, but number two was Buzz Lightyear. And coming in at number one as the best character in Toy Story, good old Sheriff Woody.
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Dolly Parton's house in California has hit the market. It even has a wig room. I'll give you the rundown after we hear from John Mellencamp. Right now it's Bruno Mars and Lady Gaga, Die With a Smile.

0: life is unpredictable, but we're not. We guarantee that the next song you hear will be one of your favorites. You can bet on it.
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John Mellencamp singing about his small town. I'm John Laurenti. Dolly Parton's former weekend retreat in California recently hit the market. Now, it's a triplex that was built in 1920, and Dolly owned it for 10 years from 2004 to 2014. Now, it has unique touches that includes a small windmill, Dolly's wig room, a stained glass window on the top of the front door that reads Dolly with her butterfly symbol next to it, and a plaque naming the house as her former home. The current owner says he found some of her belongings.

0: Ella Langley and her song Choosing Texas. That is a great song. Do me a favor, stay right where you are. 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

apparently, Taylor and Travis are having a massive stage built for their wedding. I guess there'll be performances. And maybe an open bar? Here's Shaboozy with a bar song, Tipsy.

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0: Justin Bieber with Daisies. That does it for me. I'm John Laurenti. As always, I'll leave you with this. The first mention of a so-called dad joke was in 1987, but the concept has been around for thousands of years. Have a good one.
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0: It's Alicia Keys and Girl on Fire, and it's Liz and Chris. It's, you know, Monday. Mm. It's time for the Monday birthday list and the other stuff that goes with the birthdays, and here's Liz.
1: All right, today is June 22nd. If you're celebrating a birthday, you're a Cancer, and your horoscope says, stay flexible without drifting too far from your core desires. Evolving perspectives may cause you to switch back and forth between goals. If you struggle to choose a path, ask the universe for signs.
0: Whoa.
1: Opportunities that suddenly fall into your lap might be the result of divine intervention. Notice where curiosity leads you and explore unfamiliar realms with an open mind.
0: Whoa.
1: Today is National Chocolate Eclair Day.
0: Mm.
1: And it's National Onion Rings Day.
0: Yummy.
1: And it's National Kissing Day, but brush your teeth first.
0: Yeah, after the onion rings, yeah, right? Especially. All right, let's see. Celebrating today, Carson Daly turns 53. Oh. Amy Brenneman is celebrating. She is 62. Cyndi Lauper celebrating 73 today. And Meryl Streep is also celebrating. She is 77 Love. Today. And if you're celebrating, happy birthday to you.
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It's Liz and Chris, and I have coffee news coming up in about 7 minutes. I know Liz will be listening for that. Now it's Sabrina Carpenter and Espresso.

0: It's Dan Hartman and I Can Dream About You, and it's Liz and Chris, and I have coffee news today. Oh, yeah. All of a sudden, Liz is paying attention now. Most of us need coffee in the morning, but did you know that decaf and regular have different benefits? Both the caffeinated and decaffeinated coffee can boost our moods and improve brain function and reduce anxiety. However, while caffeinated coffee lowers anxiety and increases focus, decaf improves learning and memory. So decaf is a good thing. And that's good news for me. I had to stop drinking real coffee, you know, caffeinated coffee years ago, because caffeine brought on panic attacks in me. It really was not pretty. I would start to sweat.
1: Right.
0: I would feel like I was going to pass out. Wow. I'd roll up into a ball and suck my thumb over there in the corner. So it was decaf to the rescue. No more sucking my thumb.
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0: Taylor Swift and Opalite, and it's Liz and Chris on your Monday morning. Let's see what's on Monday Night TV. American Ninja Warrior is fresh. That's on NBC tonight. The CW's new is Sullivan's Crossing and All-American. Fox has more of the World Cup action. ABC has three Celebrity Family Feud reruns. And CBS is also all reruns because, well, it is rerun season.
1: Of course.
0: Rerun season, after all. Some of the movies on tonight, I would call this a classic now, National Treasure.
1: Oh, I love
0: That's
1: that
0: the
1: movie.
0: Movie on AMC. Oh, here's a good one. On TNT, it's Lord of the Rings, The Two Towers.
1: Yeah.
0: This was huge in movie theaters. Top Gun Maverick. That's
1: cool.
0: That's the movie on Paramount tonight. And on FX, it's Avengers Age of Ultron.
1: Wow.
0: That's actually a very strong night.
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3: 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Farmers and landowners are being reminded to mark several important USDA deadlines on their calendars. The Farm Service Agency says July 15th is the deadline for most crop acreage reports, while specialty crop producers have until August 7th to apply for federal assistance if they were impacted by high input costs or market disruptions. Landowners looking to review possible farm program base acre updates have until August 31st, and certain business entities must update farm operating plans by September 15th. This AgriNews update is brought to you by Silverleaf Cotton Tracing. 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

0: kiss.
1: It's Prince and Kiss, and it's Liz and Chris on your Monday. What kind of dirt do you have today, Liz?
2: Who Bunny XO did not cheat with.
1: Wow.
3: According to her.
1: All right, that's coming up in about 10 minutes. Now it's Shawn Mendes, and there's nothing holding me back.

0: Bruno Mars, I Just Might, and it's Liz and Chris. Monday morning, time for the dirt now, and here's Liz.
1: All right, well, Somber recently announced that he was invited to Taylor Swift's wedding. Not sure she's going to appreciate that. It's also now rumored that Blake Lively might attend as well.
0: Wow.
1: There is a rumor the two former friends have talked on the phone in an attempt to mend their friendship. Blake is said to even have a dress picked out for the occasion.
0: Huh?
1: And Britney posted an odd post again. This time she posted a video of herself with a small purple guitar that she said reminded her of baby aliens.
0: Uh-huh.
1: She says she bought the guitar in Mexico and hopes one day she can have another baby.
0: Uh-huh.
1: And Bunny XO would like you to know that she did not have an affair with Nickelback's Chad Kroeger. No idea where that came from. She also says that she and Jelly Roll are ending their marriage on the best possible terms, saying that he's actually going to take care of her after the divorce and that he gave her their home and farm in Nashville.
0: Wow.
1: And that's your dirt.
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0: always heard that pets are great stress relievers.
1: Yeah.
0: Yeah, but new research, yeah, not so much.
1: Oh.
0: Yeah, researchers tracked nearly 200 dog and cat owners.
1: Mm-hmm.
0: They collected almost 8,000 real-time reports about moods, stress levels, interactions with their pets. Now, the good news is spending time with your dog or cats do make people feel happier in the moment.
1: Yeah, okay.
0: But when it came to stressful situations, neither cat nor dog owners appeared to have a reduction in emotional impact of stress.
1: Oh.
0: You know why?
1: I don't know.
0: Because whenever you have like 10 bucks in the bank, your cat thinks, hey, maybe I'll eat this plastic and try to die.
1: Oh, great.
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17: Good morning again. It's Gary Darby with your weather forecast. We've got about a 70% chance of rain in the area for the morning. We'll get up to around 80 this afternoon.
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0: It's Shaboozy and good news, and it's Liz and Chris, and man, we got it really right last week. Toy Story 5, hugely successful over the weekend. It made $160 million just in America and did really well overseas, too, so they're very happy. Disclosure Day is now in second place. Obsession came in third. Backrooms was in fourth. A Scary Movie came in fifth. And then those two, movies that came out at limited release that we talked about, Leviticus and The Death of Robin Hood. Yeah, they both bombed.
1: Yes, they did.
0: Leviticus made $2.7 million and Death of Robin Hood only $2.6 million. Ouch. That really hurts, man. But yeah, Toy Story 5, even bigger than we thought it was going to be. It made $160 million just in America and another $152 million overseas. Whoa.
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4: Is Hughes, Mark Quabarius Hughes, and Mark Quabius Jones in connection with the shooting that happened on June 17th. Officers responded around 9 p.m. to a portion of Jody Thurman Street and found Christian Warren dead from an apparent gunshot wound. Police said more arrests are possible as the investigation continues. The highest paid defensive tackle in NFL history is a Mississippi native. Jeffrey Simmons agreed to a three-year, $105.8 million extension with the Tennessee Titans. It includes a whopping $100 million guaranteed. The Noxubee County product and former Mississippi State Bulldog posted a career-high 11 sacks a season ago. That's a Titans franchise record.

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1: With a look at your statewide forecast, the sun should make a return to Mississippi, but don't put away that umbrella just yet. In North Mississippi, look for partly sunny skies with scattered showers and thunderstorms possible throughout the day, especially during the afternoon and evening hours. Highs will reach into the upper 80s. Central Mississippi will see mostly sunny skies and

and highs in the lower 90s. Those showers and thunderstorms could develop at any point during the day and continue into the nighttime hours. In South Mississippi, expect mostly sunny conditions with highs in the lower to mid 90s. There will be a slight chance of showers during the day, and a few thunderstorms could pop up during the afternoon and evening. Keep up with the latest radar, forecast, and more at supertalk.fm. With Supertalk Mississippi News, I'm JT Mitchell.

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0: It's Foreigner, I Want to Know What Love Is, and it's Liz and Chris. Monday morning, time for the birthday list. Here's Liz.
1: All right, today is June 22nd. If you're celebrating a birthday, you're a Cancer, and your horoscope says stay flexible without drifting too far from your core desires. Evolving perspectives may cause you to switch back and forth between goals. If you struggle to choose a path, ask the universe for signs. Opportunities that suddenly fall into your lap might be the result of divine intervention.
0: Whoa.
1: Today is National Chocolate Eclair Day,
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1: National Onion Rings Day,
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1: And it's National Kissing Day.
0: Celebrated today, Carson Daly is 53, aww. Amy Brenneman, 62, and Cindy Lauper is celebrating. She is 73 today. And if you're celebrating, happy birthday to you. 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

0: North Mississippi's Q105. It's Mariah Carey and Fantasy, and it's Liz and Chris. Hey, don't forget, Hayden King keeps it live and local in the afternoons from 3 until 5:30, keeping you in the know for local happenings, Ole Miss sports, and entertainment news. 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
9: Spittle is one step closer to being absorbed by

0: of the University of Mississippi Medical Center, but hospital officials warn more still has to happen to keep the doors open and finalize a takeover. The IHL Board of Trustees voted last week to approve the proposed transfer. Under the plan, UMC would take over the hospital without paying for any assets. But the future of the deal may depend on an ongoing court fight over Medicaid funding. Gary Marchand, a consultant for Greenwood LaFleur, told the Mississippi Free Press that the state is trying to withhold $2.4 million in supplemental payments, a move he warns could end with the hospital shuttering by June 30th. The proposed takeover also needs approval from the city of Greenwood and LaFleur County. Greenwood LaFleur Hospital has a service range of around 300,000 people and has long been at the forefront of Mississippi's hospital crisis.
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0: The U.S. men's national soccer team secured a significant win Friday against Australia. Fox's Jonathan Hunt is in Seattle, where the Americans beat the Aussies 2-0.
4: The U.S. has qualified for the knockout stages of its home World Cup with a game to spare. They won to the delight of a sold-out Seattle stadium, and they started fast against Australia, constant pressure up front. And when Flo Balogun surged down the left and hit a low cross, an Australian defender put it into his own goal. So ultimately, the U.S. was just fine without injured superstar of its own, Christian Pulisic.
0: Pulisic is expected to return from injury when the U.S. plays Turkey on Thursday at 9 p.m. Central. Whether they win or not, the U.S. has already secured a top spot in Group D and will move to the round of 32 on July 1st. Reporting for Supertalk News, I'm J.T. Mitchell.
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0: Taylor Swift, I knew it, I knew you, and it's Liz and Chris. Well, from quite some time, we've heard that women don't like guys who have hair on their chest. Hmm. Apparently, that's not true. Of course, there is a wide range in what women find attractive when it comes to body hair. But a new study found that despite a recent trend toward hairless men, the presence of hair on the torso had a marked positive effect on women's ratings of male attractiveness. So guys, you can stop shaving your chest and grow some hair on your chest. But again, we're talking about your chest.
1: Right.
0: Because women don't find hairy backs very attractive.
1: No, not
0: it's,
1: really.
0: It's kind of weird. And not to mention hairy knuckles or hairy ears.
1: Mm-mm.
0: And of course, nose hair is a huge turnoff, especially if your nose hair is so long you can actually braid it.
1: Ew.
0: That's a real big turnoff, yeah.
2: 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Q105.
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9: Good morning again. It's Gary Darby with your weather forecast. We've got about a 70% chance of rain in the area for the morning. We'll get up to around 80 this afternoon.

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0: It's the weekend and save your tears, and it's Liz and Chris on, well, you know, your Monday morning here. Hey, what kind of Monday dirt do you have today, Liz?
1: Well, Henry Cavill's going viral, but not for the reason he thought. It's coming up.
0: All right, that's coming up in about 10 minutes. Now it's Rihanna and Diamonds.
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1: They say the holy water's watered down, and this town's lost its faith. Our colors will fade eventually, so if our time is running out, day after day, we'll make the mundane a masterpiece. Oh my, my, oh my, my love, I take one look at you, you're taking me out.

0: Alex Warren and Ordinary, and it's Liz and Chris. Monday morning. Sorry, but it's Monday. It's time for the Monday Dirt, and here's Liz.
1: Well, Zac Efron finally says he's done trying to maintain the chiseled Adonis look that he had in the 2017 movie Baywatch. Zac says that he sustained a zero-carb diet and intense training for 6 months. And all that got him was insomnia and depression. Oh. So Zac says he now prioritizes his mental health. And baby, you are just as beautiful. And Samba recently announced he was invited to Taylor Swift's wedding. And there's a rumor that Blake Lively might attend. The whole rumor goes that, you know, Taylor and Blake made up over the phone. Well, Taylor's saying, not so fast. Oh. That didn't happen. Mm. And Henry Cavill is going viral, but not for the reason he wanted to. He was wearing a rare 1926 watch to the Royal Ascot. Uh-huh. But because of the downward angle of the camera and the dirty mind of the internet, well, that's not exactly what's getting all the attention.
0: Oh, boy.
1: And I'll leave it at that. And that's your dirt.
0: Oh, boy.
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11: Good morning again. It's Gary Darby with your weather forecast. We've got about a 70% chance of rain in the area for the morning. We'll get up to around 80 this afternoon.

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1: What would you do for tiramisu? 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Yeah, okay. Yeah, that's it.
0: Whatever that is, it's coming up in 15 minutes. Wow, now it's somber and back to Friends.

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12: I'm JT Mitchell with Super Talk News, brought to you by Mama Justice. If you get injured in an accident, call Mama Justice for a free consultation at 662-883-6262. While Tropical Storm Arthur had weakened by the time its remnants moved into Mississippi late last week and into the weekend, several communities were still left devastated. The Mississippi Emergency Management Agency is reporting damaged roads, flooded homes, and infrastructure issues primarily across the southern part of the state. In Harrison County alone, nearly 100 roads were closed at the peak of the flooding, with around the same number of high water rescues being made. Damage has also been reported in Covington, Stone, Jackson, Hancock, and Pearl River counties. There was one death, a road worker killed in Franklin County while trying to clean up debris. While floodwaters have started receding, officials warn that additional rounds of severe weather remain possible.

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0: The White House says great progress is being made in officially ending the war with Iran. Here's Fox's Trey Yinks with the latest.
1: High-level diplomatic talks wrapped up overnight in Switzerland aimed at solidifying the memorandum of understanding with Iran and entering into the next phase of negotiations. Both Qatar and Pakistan released a statement saying that the parties had agreed to a high-level committee that reached an understanding on a roadmap forward for the technical talks over the next 60 days. Now, a U.S. diplomat involved in the talks told Fox News some of the discussion was focused on clarifying the confusing messaging on the Strait of Hormuz to ensure it will remain open, adding that robust discussions on all elements of the nuclear deal are ongoing.
0: Mississippi's Roger Wicker, chair of the Senate Armed Forces Committee, is one of several Republicans who criticized the earlier memo of understanding as weak, but hopes that final negotiations will result in a stronger deal for the U.S. I'm J.T. Mitchell.
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0: But go ahead, listen, smile, and sing along. After all, these are your favorite songs, right? Don't worry, we'll keep them coming, because we got you covered.
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0: It's Billie Eilish and Birds of a Feather, and it's Liz and Chris.
1: Well, this is interesting. Runners from all over the world are signing up for the world's very first Tiramisu Run.
0: What?
1: Yeah, it's going on in Italy in October. The 6.5 mile course is going to take runners past, you know, like canals, through those beautiful cobblestone streets, onto legendary piazzas. And then the winner of the race, you know, after running 6.5 miles,
0: yeah,
1: will get to eat a giant slice of tiramisu.
0: Okay.
1: I'm not trying to ruin anybody's time here, but you know, you don't have to run to eat tiramisu.
0: Yeah.
1: You can just like sit down in a chair and enjoy, but I mean, you do you.
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2: Good morning again. It's Gary Darby with your weather forecast. We've got about a 70% chance of rain in the area for the morning. We'll get up to around 80 this afternoon.
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seems like everyone wants to know the details about Taylor Swift's wedding. There was some activity over the weekend, so not sure exactly the wedding date, but who knows? Maybe she's already married and we just don't know it. Here she is now with the fate of Ophelia.

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0: 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Police said more arrests are possible as the investigation continues. The highest paid defensive tackle in NFL history is a Mississippi native. Jeffrey Simmons agreed to a 3-year, $105.8 million extension with the Tennessee Titans. 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
0: Hundreds of volunteer singers and thousands of attendees gathered at the Mississippi Coliseum in Jackson on Saturday night to celebrate America's 250th birthday. The event was called United in Song and was led by Grammy-winning arranger David T. Clydesdale. During Ballet Magnificat's performance, Governor Tate Reeves called the event a success, saying it was a remarkable evening, recognizing the incredible role Mississippi has played in shaping the American story. July 4th will be the 250-year mark since the Declaration of Independence was adopted. Lots of America 250 events happening statewide. Just go to supertalk.fm to keep up. I'm JT Mitchell.
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4: Here's a look at your Q weather. I'm Gary Darby. As we have this afternoon, another chance of rain, about a 60 to 70% chance. It tapers off around 5 this afternoon, and then we've got cloudy skies tonight. That's your forecast from Q105.
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0: Oh, good. 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That is Teddy Swims and Lose Control. Looking back, those talents were known by his friends in high school because he did theater. He was a busy guy, but they're like, yeah, you need to do something with this gift for sure. And he sure has. Coming up, we've got some Bruno Mars on the way for you.
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busy weekend. I hope you enjoyed a great Father's Day. I hope that you were able to talk to your dad or spend some time with him. At least get on the phone, right? Gave him a fun card, hopefully. That's always fun. How about some great music to kick off our work week right now? Matthew Wilder and Break My Stride.

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After all, these are your favorite songs, right? 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

That is music from Olivia Dean, Man I Need. And I can tell you, some of the Europeans that are coming over here for the World Cup are discovering some food.

0: beauty items that they really need, but we have to warn them. Ranch dressing is something that they have discovered and they are loving, and they are trying to take bottles of it back on the plane. So just a warning, a remembering or a reminder that you cannot take those bottles of ranch dressing home. But that is something that they are just going overboard about because they love it so much. They don't really have that in their home country.
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0: 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Hayden King keeps it live and local in the afternoons from 3 to 5:30, keeping you in the know for local happenings, Ole Miss sports and entertainment news. 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
3: With SuperTalk News, I'm JT Mitchell. With congressional midterms just over 4 months away, in-person absentee voting in Mississippi will look a little different. Senate Elections Chair Jeremy England explains.
4: You go to absentee vote in person. Previously, you had to put that ballot in an envelope and drop it in the envelope with your name on it, sign across the flap. Representative Noah Sanford, who's my counterpart in the House, he drafted a bill last year to get rid of the envelope. So now you're going to go in, show your ID, and you'll cast your ballot right into the machine. So you're going to know that your ballot is secret. You're going to know that your ballot gets cast. And then my favorite part of it is at 7 p.m. on Election Day, they tabulate that machine so we get instant results.
3: The new law will not affect mailed ballots, which means no impact on students, disabled voters, or members of the military. The general election is set for November 3rd with all four of the state's U.S. House seats and one U.S. Senate seat on the ballot.

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3: New study suggests that vitamin C may do more than just support the immune system. It could also protect the aging brain. Daria Albinger with the details.
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0: 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I'm JT Mitchell.
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0: 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Post Malone and Morgan Wallen, I Had Some Help. The lineup of music is great for a Monday coming up. Mondays are always hard, right? The really least liked work day of the work week. Coming up, Cyndi Lauper, Panic at the Disco, and we've got some Imagine Dragons.
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1: I'm Caleb Sailors with the SuperTalk AgriNews Network, and here is your morning ag report. One Mississippi official is pushing Congress to consider legislation that would extend the seaward boundaries for local fishermen from 3 to 9 nautical miles before needing a federal permit. Joe Spraggins, who heads the Mississippi Department of Marine Resources, explains.
2: The biggest thing it would change is our shrimp industry, because a lot of our local shrimp industry, they don't have a federal permit, and they don't need a federal permit because they're not going out in that deep water. But what happens is, just like what's happening right now with our shrimp, because of all the rains that we had here recently, the shrimp are moving out further and further and further out into the salt water, and so they'll get past the islands. And so this would help us, where now that our local ones, this will allow them to be able to fish months.
1: That is your morning ag report. For more Mississippi agri-news, go to supertalk.fm.

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Bruno Mars is on his romantic tour, and that is a great show. If you get a chance to see him, he is quite the entertainer, and the music is just fun. It's all around a fun night. Here he is now with I Just Might.

0: You got it. We are playing the hits, and you know that one. It's been around for a long time. That is Phil Collins in the air tonight. I'm Andrea Jackson. We've got the latest in tech trends and a lot happening in robotics world. And then with medicine, right? This is the most fun to read about technology and how it is affecting the medical world. Robotic and exoskeleton, that's robotic, with a virtual connection to a therapist really helps stroke survivors relearn muscle activation, including regaining the ability to walk. So the physical therapist works with the robotic technology to help a patient, which is pretty amazing. This stuff keeps getting better and better. That is the latest in tech trends. We will have more tomorrow.
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0: great music from Taylor Swift and Opalite. There was some activity at her Rhode Island home over the weekend. They were thinking it was a bridal shower, but we don't know. Maybe she already got married. I don't know. Rumor has it is that she is getting married July 3rd, but that is not concrete. Coming up, Selena Gomez and the Culture Club.
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3: With SuperTalk News, I'm JT Mitchell. As the White House says great progress is being made in officially ending the war with Iran, that optimism is translating to the gas pumps. The average for a gallon of regular fuel in Mississippi is $3.53 today. That's a 2-cent downtick from yesterday, a 12-cent downtick from a week ago. The Senatobia Walmart has reopened after temporarily closing over the weekend during protests over a recent officer-involved shooting in the parking lot. Law enforcement responded June 14th to a reported shoplifting call. Authorities say suspects inside a vehicle drove toward an officer who then fired shots into the vehicle, killing 1-year-old Cohen Wiley. The Mississippi Bureau of Investigation continues to look into the incident. Meanwhile, Wiley was laid to rest on Sunday. His family has retained civil rights attorney Ben Crump.
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3: Today, millions of Americans are celebrating our most recently designated federal holiday, Juneteenth. Gernoff Scott has more.
6: It is officially known as Juneteenth National Independence Day. It dates back to the end of the Civil War and President Lincoln's Emancipation Proclamation in 1863 that freed slaves. Because Texas saw few battles during the Civil War, word of slavery's end was slow to reach the state. It wasn't until June 19th, 2 years later, that the last enslaved in Texas were freed. Today, post offices and banks will be closed, giving way to cookouts and family gatherings.
3: While Juneteenth is not a state holiday, many Mississippians will take part in the celebration statewide. One of the biggest events will be in Jackson at the two Mississippi Museums. 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Today, the Juneteenth Jubilee will be on site from 4 p.m. until 8 p.m. I'm JT Mitchell.
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2: 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Retail beef prices are nearing a record high, still around $7 a pound, 13% higher than a year ago and a 50% spike from 5 years ago. Andy Berry is not only a state senator, but is also executive director of the Mississippi Beef Council.
3: There's a potential that it might slip a little higher. 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It's strictly supply and demand with the numbers of cattle that are out there in this country. 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
2: There are currently fewer cattle in the U.S. than there have been in 75 years. 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

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We're gonna go country for just about 3.5 minutes. Ella Langley, Choosing Texas.

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0: That was definitely the song of the summer a couple of years ago, and every now and then we nail one down and say, that is the song that took over our summer vacation, right? We got to think about that this year. What's that one going to be? I'm not really sure just yet. On the way, we've got some great music. Adele, Smash Mouth, You're an All-Star. And how about some Taylor Swift, Bad Blood, one of my favorites.
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3: I'm JT Mitchell with Super Talk News, brought to you by Mama Justice. If you get injured in an accident, call Mama Justice for a free consultation at 662-883-6262. Governor Tate Reeves has provided another update on the severe storms and major flooding impacting the southern part of the state. According to him, all requests for assistance have been fulfilled at this time. The latest damage assessments show 47 homes that were affected, including 7 that were destroyed. 9 businesses and 1 farm are reporting damage. 4 public roadways were destroyed, while 46 were damaged. Affected counties include, but are not limited to, Covington, Harrison, Hancock, Jackson, Pearl River, and Stone. There was 1 death, a road worker in Franklin County, killed while trying to clean up debris. Rivers and creeks have begun to recede, but additional severe weather and flash flooding is possible today. Make sure you're staying weather aware.

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1: A new study is adding fuel to the debate over how much alcohol, if any, is safe to drink. Fox's Giangelosi.
2: Researchers behind a federally commissioned study say adults who choose to drink should limit themselves to no more than one alcoholic beverage per day. The report, published in the Journal of Studies on Alcohol and Drugs, found no evidence that alcohol provides a protective benefit against death from any cause, challenging the long-held belief that a daily glass of wine might be good for your health. Instead, researchers say even moderate drinking is associated with increased risks for more than 200 diseases, including certain cancers and liver disease. Researchers say the findings add to growing evidence that when it comes to alcohol, less may be better for long-term health.
1: The winner takes all in tonight's College World Series Game 3. Either Oklahoma or North Carolina will be national champions. First pitch is at 6 p.m. You can watch the game on ESPN. I'm JT Mitchell.
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0: 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You have to listen, right? This is Ordinary.
1: They say the holy water's watered down, and this town's lost its faith. 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Oh my, my, oh my, my love, I take one look at you, you're taking me out.

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0: Love singing along with some great music. That is Whitesnake. Here I go again. And here you go again on your summer vacation. Are you taking a girls' trip this year? 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I totally agree. I do one girls' trip a year, and I have a great time with my buddies. 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
8: You're listening to Super Talk News. I'm Caleb Saylor. An investigation is underway after a dead body was found in Copiah County over the weekend. Officials say an unidentified deceased male was found near Steel Creek and the Pearl River on Sunday afternoon. First responders and volunteers at the scene helped with the search and recovery efforts. The deceased is said to have been possessing a chain with a lion head. The body was transported to the Mississippi State Crime Lab for an autopsy. Anyone with information in this case is asked to contact authorities. A couple was killed after a tree fell on their vehicle in Leake County. The incident happened Sunday afternoon on Mars Hill Road. Officials say Brandon and Sandra Moore were traveling south when a large pine tree fell across the front of their car. Their deaths are believed to be weather-related. For more Mississippi news, go to supertalk.fm.

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1: Legislation requiring Mississippi hunters to report every deer they harvested died this past session, despite seemingly having favorable momentum.
2: We had a House and Senate hearing. The Senate in that hearing tended to agree and gave us every indication that it would be passed. It's just there were some Senate committee members that, when it came time to vote, chose not to or to vote against it.
1: That was House Wildlife Committee Chairman Representative Bill Kincaid. He said the last-minute pushback to the bill stemmed from some of his colleagues developing a fear of giving the government additional power.
2: Because, you know, the general consensus from what I hear these people tell me is about they're worried about overreach and worried about creating more levels of government. And when I try to reiterate, everything in this world has got a metric. Everything's counted.
1: Be sure to keep up with all things Mississippi by heading on over to supertalk.fm. I'm Caleb Saylor.

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1: Performance from Olivia Dean, So Easy to Fall in Love. She's got such a beautiful, relaxing voice, right? She did perform at the Grammys this year, and that kind of got her on the radar for sure. A great talent and some fun music. And talking about some fun music, I've got some Bruno Mars, Backstreet Boys, and I do have some Cyndi Lauper coming up.
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That is Luke Combs and Fast Car. I'm Carl Southcott on this, the Monday after the Father's Day weekend and the first day of summer weekend. Major weekend. Hope you enjoyed it. It's Vanessa Carlton and 1,000 Miles.

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That is Taylor Swift and the Fate of Ophelia. I've got your random happy for the day. Model Holly Ramsey and Olympic gold winning swimmer Adam Peaty, they've announced that they're expecting their first child together. Ramsey, the daughter of TV chef Gordon Ramsay, shared the news on Instagram, posting a photograph showing off a clearly pregnant Holly as the pair stare into each other's eyes. Baby Ramsey Peaty comes

0: coming December of 2026. We can't wait to meet our baby girl, she wrote. The couple tied the knot in a star-studded ceremony at a Bath Abbey that was last December. Congratulations to the family.
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So the word is Somber himself has snagged an invite to Taylor Swift and Travis Kelce's wedding celebration. Yeah, good for him. Congratulations. It's back to friends.

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1: 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Yeah.
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0: at his share and believe. Now, when kids dream about what they want to be when they grow up, President of the United States is way down on the list. Kids today, they don't want the job. Pro athlete was the most popular answer to the what do you want to be when you grow up question, followed by teacher and veterinarian, which was a tie, then scientist, then doctor. I never wished to be president or really anything like that. When I was a kid, my dad told me the old Greek parable about the sword of Damocles and a little dark tail capable of removing any fantasy you might have about being king or a powerful ruler. For me, no thank you.
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2: You're listening to Super Talk News. I'm Griffin Rick. A Texas travel ball team had to be water rescued in Gulfport after remnants of Tropical Storm Arthur began to flood their Airbnb. The Parker County Pickles from Aledo, Texas, came to the Mississippi Gulf Coast this past weekend for a baseball tournament, but instead of spending their Thursday night preparing for the games to come, they were forced to watch as water crept up to their stilted house. With the team stuck inside as the rising water continued to threaten, the head coach's wife made the call to the Cajun Navy for a rescue. Once they were brought to safety, the Gulfport Fire Department took it from there and helped the families make sure they were safe. When the rescue by the volunteer group was made, the kids and their families made it to their baseball tournament the very next day. Although the team was safe, the latest damage assessment from Arthur shows 47 homes were affected from the storm. For all the latest Mississippi news, sports, weather, and politics, follow us on Facebook and X or go to supertalk.fm for more.
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2: Summer prices are still sizzling hot this year, and not just for gas. Although the price for gas in Mississippi and across the U.S. is on the decline, airfare prices this summer have soared to 31% higher than last year, according to popular travel site Kayak. Not only are prices high on the traveling side, but at home as well. Americans are paying an astounding $800 a month on average this summer for electricity, up to 10.5% more from last year. A brand new barbecue joint is opening in Olive Branch on Wednesday. Popular barbecue chain Jim and Nick's Community BBQ will celebrate its grand opening with a ribbon-cutting ceremony on June 24th. Jim and Nick's has over 60 locations across the South, but this will be their first one in Mississippi. As a special way to welcome their first Magnolia State location, the Jim and Nick's president will present a $2,500 check to DeSoto Hope, a nonprofit supporting cancer support. With Supertalk News, I'm Griffin Ray.
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0: Ed Eshabuzi, a song that was not really a song of the summer any year, but came really close, unofficially, the song of the last couple of summers, Eshabuzi and a Bar Song. Eshabuzi's got a brand new tour, Outlaws Never Die. That tour kicks off this fall.
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1: With the SuperTalk AgriNews Network, I'm JT Mitchell, and here's your closing market report. From the New York Cotton Exchange, July cotton is down 75 cents to 75.30. October cotton is down 89 cents to 78.35. From the Chicago Board of Trade, July soybeans are down 7 cents to $11.15¾ per bushel. November soybeans are down 1¼ cents to $11.41½ per bushel. July corn is down 6 cents to $4.11½ per bushel. December corn is down 4½ cents to $4.39½ per bushel. From the mercantile, June live cattle is up 103 to 255.83. August live cattle is up 73 cents to 247.35. August feeders are up 383 to 370.43. And September feeders are up 415 to 368.83.
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0: That is Katy Perry and Hot and Cold. I'm afraid I have to report that James Burrows, the co-creator of Cheers and prolific television director who worked on hits including Will and Grace, Frasier, The Mary Tyler Moore Show, reportedly passed away peacefully, surrounded by his family. A cause of death has not been reported, not yet. Burrows was an 11-time Emmy Award winner. He received dozens of Emmy nominations, including a streak from 1980 to 1996, during which he was nominated each and every year. Condolences to Burroughs, his family, friends, and many, many fans. 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

0: And it's Teddy Swims. A lot of ink on Teddy Swims. In a recent interview, he revealed, he said 90% of his body is actually inked, actually tattooed.
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3: I'm JT Mitchell with Super Talk News, brought to you by Mama Justice. If you get injured in an accident, call Mama Justice for a free consultation at 662-883-6262. Governor Tate Reeves has provided another update on the severe storms and major flooding impacting the southern part of the state. According to him, all requests for assistance have been fulfilled at this time. The latest damage assessments show 47 homes that were affected, including 7 that were destroyed. 9 businesses and 1 farm are reporting damage. 4 public roadways were destroyed, while 46 were damaged. Affected counties include, but are not limited to, Covington, Harrison, Hancock, Jackson, Pearl River, and Stone. There was 1 death, a road worker in Franklin County, killed while trying to clean up debris. Rivers and creeks have begun to recede, but additional severe weather and flash flooding is possible today. Make sure you're staying weather aware.

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1: A new study is adding fuel to the debate over how much alcohol, if any, is safe to drink. Fox's Giangelosi.
2: Researchers behind a federally commissioned study say adults who choose to drink should limit themselves to no more than one alcoholic beverage per day. The report, published in the Journal of Studies on Alcohol and Drugs, found no evidence that alcohol provides a protective benefit against death from any cause, challenging the long-held belief that a daily glass of wine might be good for your health. Instead, researchers say even moderate drinking is associated with increased risks for more than 200 diseases, including certain cancers and liver disease. Researchers say the findings add to growing evidence that when it comes to alcohol, less may be better for long-term health.
1: The winner takes all in tonight's College World Series Game 3. Either Oklahoma or North Carolina will be national champions. First pitch is at 6 p.m. You can watch the game on ESPN. I'm JT Mitchell.
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That is Sam Smith and Stay With Me. I'm Carl Southcott, wishing a happy birthday on this Monday to Meryl Streep, Cyndi Lauper, actor Bruce Campbell, actress Amy Brenneman, TV host Carson Daly. If it's your birthday, have a happy one, all right? It's Shawn Mendes and Stitches.

0: life is unpredictable, but we're not. We guarantee that the next song you hear will be one of your favorites. 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

0: That'll make you move. Bruno Mars and I Just Might. It is that time for the hash for today. As it is Monday, here's the breakdown of the weekend box office numbers. As expected, the premiere weekend of the release of Toy Story 5 is by far the most popular movie out there, blowing away the number two movie, Steven Spielberg's Disclosure Day, by a mile. Obsession, Backrooms, and Scary Movie round out the top five movies of the weekend.
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soccer, baseball, softball, flag football, volleyball, and cheerleading. 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All of our leagues will begin play the final week in August. Leagues are open for both boys and girls ages 5 to 15. Sign up for the sports your participant enjoys the most by visiting our website, oxfordparkcommission.com, or visit us in person at both the Coach Howe and Oxford Activity Centers Monday through Friday from 8 a.m. to 5 p.m. OxfordParkCommission.com.

early July, specifically July 3rd. That's going to be here before you know it. Taylor Swift going to be a married woman right around the corner. It's Taylor, and I knew it. I knew you from Toy Story 5.

0: That is Billy Joel, and a hit song for Billy Joel. A version of that was used on a sitcom, sitcom to a show that starred Tom Hanks, who currently starring in Toy Story 5, 45 plus years ago. Yeah, Bosom Buddies goes back that far. Far be it for me to recommend name calling, but that said, if you're kind of tired of calling people idiots, well, here's some words that mean the same thing. Dimwit, blockhead, nitwit, ignoramus, knucklehead, airhead, numbskull, and one of our favorites, doofus. Yeah, carry on and continue your insults with a little panache.
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0: A Mississippi woman passed away along with another in a single car crash in Louisiana. 22-year-old Katie Barber of Tylertown, Mississippi, was killed alongside 14-year-old Louisiana native Benson Brady on Saturday. According to the Louisiana State Police, the 2022 Ram truck left the road around noon and crashed into a tree. The driver was left with a few injuries and transported to the hospital, but no foul play or impairment is suspected in the crash at this time.
1: Hello, I'm Sean Tindall, Commissioner of the Mississippi Department of Public Safety. 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Many of those crashes could have been avoided. DPS, through its MHP's Motor Carrier Unit and the Commercial Transportation Enforcement Division, is partnering with Big Rig Truckers to conduct safety checks across our state for the Trooper and Trucker Safety Initiative. The Department of Public Safety and the Federal Motor Carrier Safety Administration are working together to keep our highways safe for everyone. 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
0: June is Alzheimer's and Brain Awareness Month. A new law is set to begin July 1st that requires state-regulated insurance companies to require biomarker testing for early-onset dementia. Julie Walker talks more about Jill's law and how people can get tested.
3: And if you are showing signs of early cognitive decline, it doesn't matter if you're 20, it doesn't matter if you are 90. You are showing signs of early cognitive decline and you have private insurance or a Medicaid plan, you will be able to receive one of these tests to see if you have amyloid buildup in your brain or T-tau tangles. And so that is going to really help them identify what route you need to go from there.
0: Anyone with doubts about their mind, whether it's performing everyday tasks or

0: That is Justin Bieber and Daisies.
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0: Cause I gotta have faith. Ooh, I gotta have faith. 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
1: It is George Michael and Faith. I was talking a little earlier about George Michael. He's got a birthday coming up, the 25th, just days away. And if George Michael was still with us, sadly he's not, he'd be turning 63 years old. It's Hunter Hicks and Golden.

0: 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The U.S. isn't the only country that uses the word soccer either, though. 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

0: That is Earth, Wind, and Fire. What is it about the music of Earth, Wind, and Fire? It's just such a smile. Always picks me up. That is September. Look, I get it. I do. It's hard to meet new people. So why not try this on? Trivia night. Trivia nights are typically hosted at bars or cafes. People join teams to answer questions on a variety of topics, providing a unique opportunity to share your interests and show off your knowledge. Trivia night also makes it easy to just skip the small talk and get right to the fun conversation.
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14: Our map is ever evolving because, as we all know, then, you know, a structure burns down. 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So It's a moving target, but we've spent a tremendous amount of time on it.
10: Ole Miss may have gotten a cover athlete, but Mississippi State is being recognized for its rowdy game day environment in the upcoming College Football 27 video game. EA Sports dropped its top 25 toughest places to play rankings on Monday, and Davis Wade Stadium was highlighted among some of the most intimidating venues.
5: The atmosphere in here is insane. 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
10: The Bulldog Stadium came in at number 25. 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I'm Caleb Saylor.
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0: You got a lot of strength and a lot of vulnerability in that song. Love the lyrics. 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I am unstoppable. 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